0: Thanks for joining me today on the John Tesh Radio Show. It's Intelligence for Your Life. And if you heard about this trend, families are having 80s and 90s summers. I'm not talking about temperatures. I'm talking about the 1980s and 1990s. The idea? 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
0: You know, we hear a lot about kids spending too much time on their phones, but parents, it turns out, may be just as guilty, especially at the dinner table. So now a study in the journal Pediatrics has found that over 75% of parents used some type of electronic device during their most recent family meal. Kids did too, but parents were apparently worse. And the biggest culprit wasn't a TV in the background, it was individual smartphone use, of course. Experts say this matters because family meals aren't just about nutrition. They're one of the few opportunities families have each day to check in, to talk, to feel connected. In fact, studies have linked regular family meals to healthier eating habits, lower rates of risky behavior in teens, and higher emotional well-being. We've had these tips for you, this data for you often. Researchers say benefits come from actually paying attention to each other. And when everybody is focused on their own screen, that shared experience disappears, even if the whole family is technically together. And even if you were all watching the same thing, it would be better than each person looking at their own phone. But the good news is, you don't need picture-perfect family dinners every night. Even one phone-free meal a week for 20 minutes, the experts say, can have a true psychological payoff.
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0: Here's a wellness tool that's completely free. It takes only 30 seconds. Stop and smell something. Not a passing sniff. Make it an intentional deep inhale for about half a minute. Pamela Dalton is a cognitive psychologist at the Monell Chemical Senses Center. She says our sense of smell has a more direct impact on our emotions than any of the other senses. It's because it goes straight to our brain's limbic system. That's the brain's emotional center where memories live. It's the only one of our senses that does that. And it's why a scent doesn't just trigger a feeling. It pulls up an entire emotional picture instantly. So when you smell the aroma of bacon and eggs, you're transported back to your family kitchen on a Sunday morning. Or when you smell your grandmother's perfume, you can almost feel her presence, right? Plus, when you inhale something pleasant, you naturally breathe more deeply. And that activates the parasympathetic nervous system, which slows your heart rate, quiets your mind, and then lifts your mood. But 30 seconds is the key threshold. A quick sniff as you rush past a rose bush is a completely different physiological event than stopping, leaning in, and actually breathing.
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0: Those of us in the office call it IFYL. You know it as Intelligence for Your Life. My name is John Tesh, your host. And let's talk about what the most misspelled words are so you can impress your friends. An analysis of Google data from the first half of the year has revealed the most frequently misspelled words. And it's really common terms like favorite, definitely, business, and through. Also words like, I always mess this one up, words like chihuahua, I just say little dog. The findings show we've grown to rely on digital tools like Google and autocorrect to help us out, and it's weakened our personal spelling skills. Researchers say this is a form of, quote, digital amnesia, where our use of technology gives us permission to forget, since we know we can look up any words that stump us rather than committing them to memory. So let me help out here. Chihuahua is, what the way I remember it is, chai, and then hua hua. So C-H-I-H-U-A-H-U-A. Chihuahua.
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0: Here we go with the latest brain intelligence, and it turns out we can actually help protect our brain simply by wiggling our pinky fingers for a few minutes a day. Listen to this. Dr. Shaheen Lockin is a neurologist, and she says our hands take up a surprisingly large amount of the brain's motor and sensory cortex. In other words, activities that require dexterity and coordination activate multiple brain networks at once. And there's an exercise going viral that's called pinky time, where you isolate the movement of your pinkies for a few minutes a day. That can boost brain health and potentially help ward off Alzheimer's. It's because practicing your fine motor skills helps strengthen neuroplasticity, which is the brain's ability to adapt and build new connections. But Dr. Lockin says what's even better is incorporating finger-intensive hobbies in daily life. So instead of just exercising your pinkies, you can get a bigger payoff by playing the piano or guitar, creating art, doing Tai Chi, working with your hands, maybe knitting, sewing. All of these activities help stimulate your neural pathways. So whether it's pinky exercises, playing piano, or knitting, move your fingers often in varied and challenging ways, and you will strengthen your brain.
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0: You've heard us say before that sitting is now regarded as the new smoking. That's how bad it is for us to sit all day. And even a morning workout isn't enough to undo the damage, by the way. So what will? It's actually easier than I thought. There's a new book called Body Electric. It has research from Keith Diaz, a physiologist at Columbia. In a study of over 23,000 people, he found that 5 minutes of movement every 30 minutes made a major difference. For the study, don't miss this, people walked around the house, paced during phone calls, swung their arms, or stretched. And participants reported less fatigue, better focus, improved mood, and less brain fog. It's because sitting for long periods of time, it slows down your circulation, prevents deep breathing, and makes it harder to recognize cues from your body signaling stress, tension, or exhaustion. Diaz says the body was designed for constant movement, not hours of stillness in front of screens. The good news is these mini movement breaks don't have to be complicated. Walking the dog, cleaning the kitchen, stretching, or pacing during phone calls, which I always do. They all count. All we need, 5 minutes every half hour of sitting.
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1: Welcome to Intelligence for Your Life. John Tesh with you. And of course, you and I can buy pretty much anything we can think of online. But this is not stopping Gen Z from picking up a pastime of teenagers from the 1980s. And that is going to the mall. The Wall Street Journal saying 18 to 24-year-olds make more than 60% of their purchases in actual stores. They find wandering through a bustling shopping center exciting, even if they don't buy anything. It's a way to have fun, just like it was in the 1980s, remember? Good news for the malls, of course. It's reviving an old-fashioned pastime that nearly died with the rise of online shopping. The company that owns stores like Coach and Kate Spade say they had double-digit sales growth in stores, mainly from enthusiastic Gen Z shoppers. Even the mall staple PacSun is making a comeback. They've opened new stores for the first time in nearly 20 years. Interesting trend.
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0: Here's another piece from our health and wellness files. It looks like McDonald's is now being credited with having a migraine meal that can stop migraines. It's blowing up on TikTok and Reddit, and the migraine meal is, people say you should order a large Coke and large fries from Mickey D's and eat it right when a migraine starts. And believe it or not, neurologists also say it could actually work. There's science to support it. So listen, Dr. Matthew Robbins of Weill Cornell Medicine says the caffeine in the Coke will help relieve migraine pain. It's even an active ingredient in Excedrin. It works by shrinking blood vessels, which can lift some of the pressure that causes that throbbing head pain. Plus, the sugar from the Coke and the salt in the fries can help replenish electrolytes and stabilize blood sugar, which can dip during a migraine. And potatoes, even French fries, have magnesium, which scientists say blocks signals in the brain that lead to migraines with an aura. Neurologist Dr. Jessica Lowe also says a lot of migraine sufferers experience food cravings right before the pain strikes. So this combination might be hitting on something deeper.
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1: Music and intelligence for your life.
2: So a lot of people, and by a lot of people, I mean millions of people, are using fitness trackers to count steps. But the experts, the heart experts, are saying do not ignore your heart rate data because it can tell you a lot about your health. So follow me here. According to Dr. Michael Snyder, a genetics professor at Stanford School of Medicine, for example, he says it can be a sign that you're getting sick. Infections from the flu or norovirus or Lyme disease can trigger an elevated heart rate up to 9 days before the symptoms appear. In most cases, the elevated heart rate will be extreme. A higher heart rate can also reveal an iron deficiency. Since iron is essential for carrying oxygen to our organs, one of the ways the heart compensates is to beat a whole lot faster. And you may see this on your watch. A consistently lower heart rate is a sign that your exercise routine is working. Because as we get more fit, our heart becomes more efficient, and people who get just 20 minutes of moderate exercise a day generally do experience lower resting heart rates within weeks. Also, take note, if there's a significant difference in your on-vacation heart rate and your at-work heart rate, because there is a correlation between how long you live and a lower heart rate. And being in a stressful environment for a prolonged time can have health consequences, just so you know.
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0: Welcome to the John Tesh Radio Show. Thanks for tuning in. I am your grateful host with Intelligence for Your Life. And remember during COVID, when nobody was going to the movies or concerts and we all wondered if things would ever go back to normal? Well, not only have theaters and concerts rebounded, they're now one of the hottest stock categories. In-person entertainment experiences are seeing a surge on Wall Street. For the first time since the pandemic, movie production has remained consistent and strong. The movie theater chain Cinemark delivered its highest ever domestic box office performance this spring. And AMC Theaters said that this May was its highest attended month in 6 years. People are also willing to shell out for premium seats, bigger screens, and specialty snacks. In fact, Cinemark Theaters reported its highest ever food and beverage numbers. And Live Nation, which puts on concerts and live events, has seen its stock increase a full 16% just this year.
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0: Here we go with some intelligence for a sunny day. Let's call it that. First, you can get sunburned even if you're under an umbrella at a restaurant, pool, or beach, because even the most opaque umbrellas only block 3/4 of the sun's UV rays. However, the sand, concrete, and water still do reflect UV rays. So if you're shopping for a beach umbrella, dermatologist Dr. Rachel Nazarian recommends getting one that has an ultraviolet protection factor, or UPF, rating. And even if you're shaded all day, reapply your sunscreen every 2 hours, because in studies, people without sunscreen were more likely to get burned under an umbrella than people wearing sunscreen. And then, why does your nose always burn first? Dr. Nazarian says it's because our noses are generally oilier than the rest of our skin, so sunscreen wears off faster. They also stick out further, getting more sun exposure. That simple. And then, which is worse, using a tanning bed or sunbathing? Dr. Nazarian says both are damaging, but a tanning bed can give off 15 times more UV rays than sunshine. Plus, according to the World Health Organization, just one session in a tanning bed increases the odds of melanoma by a full 20%. Just one session. So we got to skip the tanning bed.
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0: For my health and wellness files, you know, GLP-1 medications like Ozempic and Wegovy are helping millions of people lose weight. But now a new study finds those people may be less likely to exercise. What's going on? Well, researchers from St. John's Hospital in Illinois analyzed Fitbit data from nearly 800 adults with obesity who were taking GLP-1 medications. And after starting the drugs, their average number of daily steps dropped by a full 11%. And the time they spent doing physical activity also dropped by 21%. And men on the medications were more likely to stop exercising than women. Why would people move less on these drugs? The researchers think it could be fatigue from the drugs, but they also speculate that because the weight is coming off without exercise, some people think they don't need it. Of course, just the opposite is true. In fact, when we lose weight through dieting or medication, we tend to lose lean muscle mass. And regular physical activity, especially strength training, helps maintain muscle while improving balance, mobility, and overall fitness. So if you're on a weight loss plan, make sure you keep exercising. You'll not only lose more weight more quickly, you're going to stay strong enough to enjoy the life that comes with it.
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0: Here we go with a power tip on the John Tesh Radio Show. If you are in need of an honest answer from somebody, how should you ask your question? 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Ask your question by text message, according to a study from the University of Michigan Institute for Social Research. 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It turns out people are more likely to be truthful in text messages because if they share bad news or harsh criticism, they don't have to see the other person's reaction. It's easier than telling the truth in person and having to deal with a negative outcome face to face.
2: Working from home means you get to learn things while wearing slippers.
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4: A better life with Dr. Sanjay Gupta.
5: There are lots of things you can measure to get an idea of how healthy you are at any given moment. Temperature, heart rate, blood pressure, just to name a few. But how about how healthy you will be and how long you're likely to live? According to a new study out of the University at Buffalo, two simple strength tests are pretty accurate at predicting longevity in older women. One is hand grip strength, and the other is how quickly people can stand up from a seated position without using their arms. By the way, I remember interviewing former President Jimmy Carter when he was quite old and being really impressed how he just popped out of the chair without using his arms. Not a lot of older people can actually do that. But I think the message here is that maintaining strength as you age is going to help you perform everyday activities, but also help you avoid injury and stay independent. I'm Dr. Sanjay Gupta, helping you live a better life.
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1: Good morning. It's Karen in for Amanda, and here is what's trending. Yesterday, on what would have been Whitney Houston's 63rd birthday, Mattel released a Barbie signature Whitney Houston doll. It celebrates the singer, and the doll created in collaboration with Whitney's sister-in-law, who's also the executor of her estate, Pat Houston, memorializes her in the look of the 1987 music video for I Want to Dance with Somebody. Complete with a microphone stand, the doll is styled in a replica of the outfit she wore in the video, the purple tank dress with the drop earrings and Whitney's vibrant eye makeup. It's available for purchase at Target stores and online at Amazon, Walmart, Target, and Mattel Creations. Parks and Rec star Aubrey Plaza is now a mom. The actress was seen over the weekend with her baby in public for the first time in New York City after seeing her partner Christopher Abbott's final performance in Broadway's Death of a Salesman. And Spider-Man Brand New Day keeps breaking records with its second weekend at the box office. It made $145 million this past weekend alone, giving it the third best domestic second weekend ever. That's your top three things trending on Cincinnati's Warm 98.5.
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3: Have you ever tried to take a screen away from your kid, only to be met with a full-blown meltdown? Well, as a father of three, believe me, I have been there. But here's the thing. It's mostly not their fault. These devices are literally designed to make us crave them. Science journalist Dr. Michaeline Dukleff wrote about this in her new book, Dopamine Kids. She argues that dopamine isn't actually the pleasure chemical we think it is, but instead the chemical of, quote, wanting and desire. So what does that mean? Taking screens away is rarely going to work. Your kid is just going to crave them more. What does work, she says, is in fact replacing the screen with something just as fun. Instead of telling your kids no more videos after dinner, teach them to ride a bike, do some baking, bust out game night, and start small. One screen-free night a week. I'm Dr. Sanjay Gupta, helping you live a better life.
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0: 6:30 with Ace of Base on Cincinnati's Warm 98.5. Hey there, good morning. I'm Karen Van Zandt in for Amanda. 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Today we're checking in with comedian Jim Gaffigan and his thoughts on, well, being lazy.
1: So you ever find yourself being lazy for no reason at all? Like you pick up your mail, you go in your house, you realize you have a letter for a neighbor. You ever just look at the letter and go, looks like they're never getting this. Take too much energy to go back outside. You might like stick it on a bureau. I'm gonna get that to them later on. Right now, I gotta watch some Love Connection. I got some new host on there. You ever have one thing to do all day, but you just can't get yourself to do it? I gotta go to the post office. But I'd probably have to put on pants. They're only open till 5. You're gonna have to do that next week. Have a little more free time.

0: 6:30 with Sam Smith on Cincinnati's Warm 98.5. Good morning. It's Karen Van Zandt. Keep the umbrella handy. You're not going to need it just yet. We're going to get your full forecast from Randy Rico in just a second, but there is a chance for some rain and thunderstorms at some point today. Right now, though, it's dry, a little humid outside, 73 degrees. Speaking of outdoors, are you spending more time this summer inside or outside? Well, according to a national poll, 18% of people say they're spending more time outside this summer than they usually do, and especially in the Midwest, which, yeah, after the winter we had and all that snow, I can definitely see why people want to take advantage of being outdoors. I'm not necessarily a summer person, so for me it's about the same. But when it gets really hot and humid, more of my time is going to be inside. However, if you're wondering the best cities for outdoor socializing, two cities in California topping the list, Long Beach and Oakland, followed by Atlanta, Georgia, then Denver and Washington, D.C. So Cincinnati didn't even make this list, which I think this list is inaccurate then, because we're always at the top of those lists for like best parks and things to do, especially for budget friendly things to do. So I don't think that this list is necessarily accurate. Anyway, I'll have it for you over on our Facebook page. I want to know, are you spending more time indoors or outdoors this summer? Find us on Facebook at Warm 98.5.
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0: 6:43 on Cincinnati's warm 98.5. Good morning. It's Karen Van Zandt. It's time now for the one question quiz. All week long, I'm going to have your chance to win a $25 gift card to Skyline Chili, and we will get lunch or dinner for you on us, or breakfast. Some of those locations have breakfast too. So here's today's question for your chance to win that $25 Skyline Chili gift card. You know, you have to be mindful of what you wear on a job interview. However, a new study says wearing this color on a job interview will make the worst first impression. What color do you think it is? 513-839-9898. Again, you have to be mindful of what you wear to a job interview. But if you wear this color, it's more likely to give them the worst first impression of you. What do you think it is? 513-839-9898. Play along to win the one question quiz.
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0: 6:51 with Shania on Warm 98.5. Good morning. It's Karen Van Zandt, and time to play the one question quiz. Hi, what's your name?
1: This is Chris.
0: Hey, Chris, let's play the one question quiz. You have to be mindful what you wear to a job interview, but experts say wearing this particular color will make the worst first impression. What do you think it might be?
1: Is it orange?
0: Yeah, it is orange. Right off the bat, you got it.
1: Well, that sucks because I have a lot of Bengals orange, so I mean, I don't want to work at those places.
0: Right, yeah, if they're not a Bengals fan, I don't want to work there.
1: Yeah.
0: Awesome, well, congrats. You've got a $25 gift card to Skyline Chili.
1: Thank you so much.
0: Thanks for playing along, Chris, and we'll have another chance for you to win, and all week long, be listening around 640 to play the one.

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1: Hey, good morning. It's 7:03. I'm Karen Van Zandt in for Amanda Orlando. It's going to be, well, another hot and humid day for sure. Keep the umbrella handy. We're going to check in with Randy Rico here in just a minute, but just know that we do have a chance for some pop-up showers or a possible thunderstorm. The storm's probably more like this evening. Right now, though, you're not going to need it. It is cloudy, but dry and 73 at the moment. It's definitely a Monday. I'm feeling it today, aren't you? If you need coffee, I know I certainly do. I need some more. Sign up for the Workday Perk Up. It's thanks to our friends at Big B Coffee of Cincinnati. And your workplace could win Big B Coffee and assorted breakfast items for up to 20 people. 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
2: Good morning, it's Karen Van Zandt. And yesterday, on what would have been Whitney Houston's 63rd birthday, Mattel has released a Barbie signature Whitney Houston doll. It's so cool looking, and it celebrates Whitney and her video for I Want to Dance with Somebody. So she looks exactly like she did in that video with the purple tank dress and the eye makeup, the big earrings. It looks really cool. She comes complete with a microphone, and if you want to check it out, you can find a picture of it over on our Facebook page at Warm 98.5. If you want to buy it, they say it's available for purchase now at Target, online at Amazon, Walmart, or Target, and also at Mattel Creations. Parks and Rec star Aubrey Plaza is a mom now. The actress was seen over the weekend with her first ever baby in public for the first time in New York City after seeing her partner in Christopher Abbott's final performance on Broadway in Death of a Salesman. And Spider-Man Brand New Day keeps breaking records with its second weekend at the box office. This past weekend alone, it made $145 million, giving it the third best ever domestic second weekend. That's your top three things on Cincinnati's Warm 98.5.
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0: 7:30, Cincinnati's warm, 98.5. Good morning, it's Karen Van Zandt. Another hot and humid day on tap. We're getting up to about 89 degrees, but our feels-like temperature is 96. Not a fan of that part of it, but we'll check in with Randy Rico in just a few minutes and get your full forecast. Just know that you might want to keep the umbrella around. We do have a chance for some pop-up rain showers. Right now, though, it's not raining. It's dry, 73 degrees, some clouds out there. Over on Reddit, somebody asked this question, and I loved the conversation. Somebody asked, what is a luxury item or an experience that you've always wanted or you wanted to try, but once it happens, it's not really worth it? For example, hot tubs. That was a very popular answer. Hot tubs, they're fun at first, but the upkeep on them is very expensive, and then they often go unused most of the year, you know, depending on what part of the country you're living in. Here, of course, you might get a little more use out of it. First class flights. I've never been lucky enough to sit in first class. I have been lucky enough to travel a lot, but I do it on a budget. That's why I've been able to travel a lot. I've never had first class, but a lot of folks saying that the upgrade is not worth the massive cost. Other people are saying VIP sections at concerts or music festivals, owning a boat, much like the hot tub thing. So I want to know over on our Facebook page, what is an experience or an item that you wanted it, you either bought it or you got to experience it, and then you were like, wow, that was not worth the money. Tell me all about it over on our Facebook page at Warm 98.5.
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0: 7:43 on Cincinnati's Warm 98.5. Good morning, it's Karen Van Zandt. A cloudy start to your day. A little humid out there too, 73 degrees. Well, the Reds were on the road, have been actually for a while now, and over the weekend they lost, well, three in a row to the Nationals. They're off today. Maybe need that break. And then they're going to Chicago to take on the White Sox. They're not back in town till this Friday. But again, that means a fireworks Friday after the game. So that's good. They'll play the Marlins on Friday at 6:10. Something to look forward to at the end of the week.
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1: It's 8:02. Good morning. I'm Karen Van Zandt in for Amanda Orlando. Thanks for hanging out with me. On Mondays, we make it a little more relaxing around here. And even though Amanda is off today, we're still doing Amanda's Listener of the Week. It's a Mitchell's Monday. 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So that's coming up this morning. Around 8:30. 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

0: 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Good morning. It's Karen Van Zandt. And it's going to be another hot and humid day in the tri-state. Summer's not quite over yet. We're getting up to about 90 degrees right now, sitting at 75 with some cloudy skies. We'll check in with Randy Rico in just a second and get your full forecast from WLWT News 5. Well, even though summer is still here, we're almost to back to school time. And this is something that really shocked me. According to a new report, during the school year, parents will spend a total of 432 hours on meal planning and meal prep. Now, that's every meal. So, you know, we're talking breakfast, lunch, dinner combined. But they say that's about 2 hours a week just packing lunches for school, making the food and packing it. And people want to know, hey, how can we do this and make it easier? Do you have any tips or tricks for meal planning or meal prep? Because not everyone loves to cook. I do, but I know not everyone does. And it can be a chore, especially, I'm sure, if you have kids, because I don't. But I do a lot of meal prep through the week because working early hours, you get home, you don't have any energy, and you don't want to cook, but you don't want fast food either. So I do a lot of meal prep on either Saturday or Sunday, and I do it for the week. I use my freezer as much as I can, and my air fryer and my Instant Pot are just my go-tos, especially in the summer when you don't want to turn on the stove and make your kitchen really hot. 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Maybe moms and dads out there can share what they do and make this coming school year a little easier for everybody. 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
1: And good morning. It's Karen Van Zandt in for Amanda while she's on vacation. Another chance right now to win that $250 Mitchell Salon and Day Spa gift card. And it's very easy to get in the running. 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And I have Joanne, who's been waiting on the line here. Doesn't know why, though. Hi, Joanne from Harrison. How you doing?
2: I am well. How are you?
1: I'm doing great. Joanne, I had you on hold, so you don't know why I'm calling you. You didn't hear me just there, but you registered over on our website a chance to be Amanda's Listener of the Week for our Mitchell's Monday, and you're this week's winner. You have a $250 Mitchell's Salon and Day Spa gift card.
2: Okay, thank you so much. That's amazing news. I really appreciate it. I love you guys.
1: Oh, well, I love hearing that, Joanne, and thanks for listening. We love that you do. So it's $250 to Mitchell's. Do you have anything in mind that you might want to do, getting your hair done, maybe a massage or a pedicure?
2: I'm thinking some kind of probably massage. It's a great week for this because I actually just had a horrific bike accident on Tuesday. And I was in the emergency room, and I have a concussion.
1: Oh, no.
2: So I'm in need of, oh, I'm so grateful. I mean, I had my helmet on. I could be a spokesperson for why to wear a helmet. So I could definitely use a massage.
1: Well, our timing could not be better for you, Joanna. Thanks so much for listening. I'm glad you're okay and you weren't hurt any worse on your bike. Yeah, wear the helmet, guys. It's important. So if you want to get in on being Amanda's Listener of the Week, head to our website. You could win a $250 Mitchell Salon and Day Spa gift card. Pampering, relaxing, treating yourself. You got to treat yourself, especially on a Monday. 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
3: Watch out for slow traffic, 75 southbound between Lachlan Split and Paddock Road. With traffic, I'm J.D. Hughes.
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1: 8:45 on Cincinnati's Warm 98.5. Good morning, it's Karen Van Zandt. This is cool. Yesterday would have been Whitney Houston's 63rd birthday, and in honor of that, Mattel has released a Barbie signature Whitney Houston doll. It looks exactly like Whitney from her video for I Want to Dance with Somebody. It looks really cool. They say it's available now. 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

Storm 98.5. Good morning. It's Karen Van Zandt. A Daily Dilemma returns tomorrow. Maybe you had an issue that arose over the weekend. You need some advice on it. 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

Well, Spider-Man Brand New Day continuing to break the box office records, made another $145 million over the weekend. So they're on their way to making $1 billion, and the movie's only been out a little over a week.

just might. Bruno Mars on Cincinnati's Warm 98.5. A couple of conversations going over on our Facebook page, so feel free to take part. We want to hear from you. In fact, this one I just posted a little while ago. A new study says parents spend about 432 hours every year during the school year on cooking and meal prep alone. 432 hours, that's a long time. So I want to know, what tips do you have to save time in the kitchen? Holly had some great advice about planning out meals. Write out your meals for the week. Utilize the crock pot and the air fryer and things like that, which I think is fantastic advice. You can find us on Facebook. Maybe help some parents out. Save some time in the kitchen this year. We're on Facebook at Warm 98.5.

Okay, it's been a little bit since I've been to Cleveland, let alone stepped foot inside the Rock and Roll Hall of Fame, and I had a great time, I'm not going to lie. I'm Caitlin here on Warm 98.5. I was in Cleveland for a few days last week for a radio conference, meeting up with some fellow radio personalities and managers, talking about our industry and why we love what we do so much. I think the highlight of my trip, though, was going to the Rock and Roll Hall of Fame, the expansion that they're working on and how much it's changed since the first time I was in there.

Had quite the experience grocery shopping yesterday, and all I've got to say is the audacity of some people. You're going to try to steal from me when I'm standing right there. I'll tell you more coming up in two songs here on Warm 98.5.

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apparently a new topic of conversation in the workplace is being traded. Like, still doing what you do on a day-to-day for your job, but just being traded to go elsewhere. 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

0: So last week was the trade deadline for Major League Baseball, including the Reds. They had to submit everything that they wanted to get submitted last week. And it opened this deeper conversation about being traded in your own workplace. I'm Kaylin here on Warm 98.5. How would you feel if your employer tomorrow was like, you know what, we're going to trade you to a different company where you'll use the same skills and do the same things on a daily, but it's just for a different company? In a new poll, 23% of people said that they would have a positive reaction to being traded, including the 6% who said that they would love if that happened. 17% said that they have a somewhat negative feeling about the situation, and 29% would be very upset if it happened to them. 31% of people say that they are not sure, which is fair because this isn't something most people have ever considered before. And breaking it down, younger adults like the idea far more than older adults. What is your feeling on this? If you were to be traded within your industry doing the same kinds of things just for a different company, how would that make you feel? I feel like in the radio industry, it's actually kind of common, not that we're traded, but some people bounce from city to city to city just for better opportunities. But isn't that just a thought process that you have in general, that you just want to have the better opportunity for yourself? Not the same as being traded, but you get what I mean.
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You know, I wish I could say that this is a fake story, but it genuinely happened. I was in Kroger last night. I was grabbing some salad dressing in the condiment aisle, and some man tried to steal my grocery cart with my purse in it. Some people. It prompted our social question of the day for today here on Warm 98.5. Have you ever caught somebody trying to steal from you, and what happened? 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

I'm Kaylin here on Warm 98.5, and I would love to play whatever song will help you cross all of the things off of your to-do list today. 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

Jen chimed in on our Facebook page at Warm 98, and she said she had a girl at her job that she used to work at who would steal the flushable wipes. 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

0: hope you got the umbrella, the raincoat, and those rain boots ready. It looks like we're going to need it here in the tri-state. It's warm 98.5. Mother Nature is just going through menopause, I guess. We are expecting some rounds of severe weather. Flooding is possible. Here's what to expect. Today, heavy downpours are possible throughout the day. Definitely some severe storms. Tuesday, there is a threat of damaging winds and flash flooding. Excuse me. Wednesday and Thursday, the storms move south, but that doesn't mean that the flooding isn't possible. The thunderstorm chances continue. While the overall severe weather threat may begin shifting south on Wednesday and Thursday, that heavy rain is still an area of concern. So make sure you're just paying attention to the radar and staying tuned for all of the weather updates so you are in the know.
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I'm one of those people, and I hate waiting in line, so I always buy a fast pass when I go to Kings Island. Now, I don't go there regularly. I would say maybe once or twice a season, but I do know people who go all the time, so it's justified to spend the money on a pass for the whole season. I don't know if I can justify this. I'm Caitlin here on Warm 98.5. Kings Island raising the price of their 2027 season-long Fastlane pass to $1,200. That's wild.

think it's safe to say that we can learn things in various parts of everyday life. And I learned a lesson grocery shopping last night. I'm Caitlin here on Warm 98.5. I'll tell you what I learned coming up in two songs.

0: My lesson of the week so far is that you always have to wear your purse on you when you are grocery shopping. I'm Kaylin on Warm 98.5. And this lesson was one that was learned last night when I was doing my weekly grocery shopping trip. I had my purse inside the cart and a gentleman tried stealing the cart away from me. And I noticed, I called him out for it. He said, "Oh, sorry, my bad. Take some personal responsibility, sir. You tried stealing it. You knew what you were doing. Don't act like you didn't." It prompted our social question of the day today here on Warm 98.5. And it's truly a good question. Have you ever caught someone trying to steal something from you? And what happened? Holly said someone stole a whole chicken out of my cart from Walmart once. Yeah, some people get pretty down and dirty for those rotisserie chickens. What's your answer? Chime in on our Facebook page at Warm 98.
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Got a little bit of catching up to do work-wise from being out last week, so it is time for me to head on out of here, and I'm going to try to do some of those things on my to-do list. I'm Kaylin here on Warren Ready 8.5. I'll catch you back here tomorrow.

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More of 98.5. Hello. Welcome back from the weekend. It's Molly Watson, and I have lots of stuff coming up this afternoon. We have, you know, a busy schedule for you. Let's see, to start off, we'll get to your tea at 3 here in just a few minutes, but there is a new scent taking over perfume counters, and it is very weird. I don't think I'm on board with this. Could The Simpsons be coming to an end? We'll also check out our holiday countdown tracker, and who is this fake usher the internet is talking about? Have you heard about this yet? All of that and more coming up on my show this afternoon. Thank you so much for listening to Warm 98.5.

All right, we made it through a busy, wet weekend, and the weather's going to take it easy on us the next 2 days. Humidity is dropping off a little bit, and today should be sunny, comfortable with a high right around 80 degrees. For tonight, clear skies dropping down to 60, and Tuesday we're back to 85, but humidity stays low. It'll get muggy with rain returning on Wednesday. This is WWT meteorologist Randy Rico on Warm 98.5.

Warm 98.5. It's time for your tea at 3. Yeah, we do this every day, a little after 3 o'clock. Just give you a quick rundown of the day's top trending stories. Could the end be near for The Simpsons? Yeah, Nancy Cartwright, the voice of Bart, thinks The Simpsons will wrap with season 40, airing in 2028 and ending in 2029. And it looks like there might be an OC reunion. Yeah, some of the cast members were guests on a podcast recently where they revealed it could possibly happen, although the whole cast isn't on board just yet. And there was a new scent. There is a new scent taking over perfume counters, candles, body wash. The scent, tomato leaf. Yeah, apparently the scent is just the scent of the moment, even receiving praise from Vogue and Allure. It's meant to smell green and fresh. I don't know. I don't think that's going to be something I like. And last year on my list, Usher, currently on tour and causing conspiracy theories everywhere. Apparently during his recent stop in New Jersey, fans were basically saying that was not him up on stage performing. They think it was a stunt double. Usher responded with, "You can't clone this," which I looked up the videos. That's not Usher. Look them up. It's all over TikTok, Instagram. That's not Usher. It's not. It's very weird, very puzzling. All right, that's it today for your tea at 3 here on Warm 98.5.

0: Warm 98.5. Hello there. It's Molly Watson. Hope you're having a great Monday. Back from the weekend. Back on the routine. All right, coming up here in just a couple of minutes, we'll cover movie shows and other things. Maybe you saw the movie Michael, which I believe is still in theaters, but we do have an update. You can watch it from home. All the details coming up here in just a few minutes with some Michael now. PYT.
1: You know, you make me feel so good inside. I've always wanted a girl just like you. Such a PYT.

0: You're listening to Warm 98.5. It's time for movie shows and other things trending. We'll start with this. A Gilmore Girls documentary is officially in production at HBO Max. Yeah, the whole cast will take part, and you can expect behind-the-scenes clips, outtakes, script pages, all kinds of stuff. And today is the official streaming premiere of Michael. Yeah, now streaming on Stars, so you can watch it from home. And a real-life Freddy Fazbear's Pizza from Five Nights at Freddy's, I think I said that right, will open next year at American Dream Mall in New Jersey. They'll have food, animatronic stage shows, and survival horror multiplayer games. And from what I read online, they would like to make this more of a chain, have a lot of them popping up around, so interesting concept. I mean, Chuck E. Cheese is still a thing, though. They don't have the animatronics, but... oh, man, that terrified me as a kid. Anyways, movie shows and other things. That's what's trending here on Warm 98.5.
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2: So far, we're looking mostly uneventful out there on the highways. We do have one accident to tell you about. That's 275 East up top after Reed Hartman Highway. But it's off on the right shoulder. And traffic pretty much back to its usual spot to 75. Elsewhere, our usual volume on 75, south through the Lachlan Split and Western Avenue to the bridge, and northbound between Mitchell and Town Street. I'm Wendy Walker with traffic.
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0: I've still got a lot of fire left.
1: Warm 98.5. So anyone who knows me knows I'm a big fan of fall. I like summer. I was born in summer. You know, I have a June birthday, but I don't always love being hot. I prefer fall time with, you know, cooler air, cute outfits. So with that being said, I came across an official fall countdown on Instagram. Are you ready for this? 17 days until college football. Oh, I can just hear it in my head, just, you know, on the TV, some chili in the crock pot. It's my favorite. 44 days until the official first day of fall, 82 days until Halloween, 107 days until Thanksgiving, and 137 days until Christmas.

Warm 98.5, a little after 4 o'clock on this Monday. How you doing? It took me a minute to kind of get up and get moving today. I was a little bit tired from the weekend, but let's take a look at what's going on this week with your fun forecast. If you want to go out tonight, maybe enjoy some fresh air and sunshine. I think it's a little bit overcast, but we might see some sunshine later. Strings on the Square is going on tonight at Fountain Square. Some live music. You also have Jazz at the Park at Washington Park. That's fun. And the Cincinnati Open kicks off tomorrow in Mason. Be on the lookout for Venus and Serena Williams. They'll reunite for doubles, giving them another opportunity to share the court.

0: Well, the Reds did not win one single game against the Nationals, so losing that series off today, back at it Tuesday on a series against the White Sox, still out of town, and then they're finally back at Great American Ballpark Friday in a new series against the Marlins, which, hang on, let me get my Harry Potter music. If you didn't know, this weekend, the 15th, it's Harry Potter night at Great American Ballpark, so dress accordingly. You're going to have all kinds of fun surprises, awesome Harry Potter themed bobbleheads, all that stuff. Get there early, because I have a feeling it's going to be a very busy night at the stadium. Reds.com for more info.
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Warm 98.5. Hi there, it's Molly Watson, and newlyweds Taylor and Travis were spotted over the weekend having a nice little dinner at Travis's restaurant in Kansas City. It's called 1587 Prime, and I guess they just had a mob, like a barricade of security around them. They did not want their picture taken. They kind of had a policy at the restaurant, like a no picture policy, but of course people still tried to, you know, sneak a peek and get a picture. But Travis, he's been popping up in the news as he's returning to training, and people are saying he has a dad bod. And that is so mean. I mean, I just, people on the internet can be so cruel. Men don't like hearing that either. They don't just laugh it off. That's hurtful. So yeah, all that matters is, his coach said, he's in great shape. Everyone's saying he has a dad bod. He looks the same to me that he's always looked. He's working out like crazy. He's doing a great job. So if anything, maybe they had a few extra cocktails on their honeymoon and they're just enjoying married life. There's nothing wrong with that. Not that I care about how the Kansas City Chiefs do this year. But anyways, let's play some Taylor. It's the Fate of Ophelia on Q.

0: 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S&P 500 also down 1.75, and the NASDAQ down 72.89. 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
2: And we're still in great shape out there. Nothing really slowing you down out of the ordinary. Hit the brakes in the usual spots. 75 south through the Lachlan Split, then Ezra Charles to the bridge. 75 north between Mitchell and Town. 71 south tapping the brakes from Gilbert to downtown. And up top a little bit to 75 east between Mosteller and just past 71. I'm Wendy Walker with traffic.
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No diggity, no doubt. Play on, play at. 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

0: like it. No diggity, no doubt. Yeah. Blackstreet Productions. We out. Ride. We out.
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A little after 5 o'clock. It's time for your 5 at 5. Today's top 5 trending stories. Usher, currently on tour and causing conspiracy theories all over the place. Apparently, during his recent stop in New Jersey, fans were basically saying the guy up on stage was not Usher. They're saying he's either cloned or it's a stunt double. Usher responded with, "You can't clone this." I looked up the clips of him performing. That's not Usher. It's all over the internet. See for yourself, TikTok, anywhere. That's not Usher. It's very odd. Okay, moving on. Could this be the end for The Simpsons? Nancy Cartwright, the voice of Bart, thinks The Simpsons will wrap up with season 40, airing in 2028 and ending in 2029. And there might be an OC reunion. Some of the cast members were guests on a podcast recently where they revealed it could happen, although the whole cast isn't on board just yet. And there's a new scent taking over perfume counters, candles, body wash. Tomato leaf. Yes, apparently it is the scent of the moment, even receiving praise from Vogue and Allure. It's meant to smell green and fresh. I don't think I like that. And last on the list here, the Chicks, formerly Dixie Chicks, just announced taking the long way 20th anniversary reissue featuring demos and bonus tracks will be out on October 2nd.

Warm 98.5. So I just got a very special request from Patrick Trout out in Hebron, Kentucky. He's a big fan of this one. How's this for your drive home? 5 o'clock hour. Spandau Ballet. It's True on Warm 98.5.

Warm 98.5, it's time for your fun forecast. The Cincinnati Open kicks off tomorrow in Mason. Be on the lookout for Venus and Serena Williams as they reunite for doubles, giving them another opportunity to share the court. If you want to get out and about tonight, enjoy some fresh air. Strings on the Square, some live music that's going on at Fountain Square. You also have Jazz at the Park at Washington Park. All right, that's it for your fun forecast here on Warm 98.5. Coming up in just a few minutes, we have Molly's Memories. Yeah, taking a little walk down memory lane. I've never seen

Warm 98.5. It seems like another very successful weekend at VOA Country Music Fest. I think they were estimating around 150 to 160,000 people who attended over the 4 days, which I don't know if you know about this, but Gwen Stefani was there. Yeah, supporting her hubby, Blake Shelton. So a few people got, you know, some pictures with her. But yeah, she was there backstage. And this year is actually the last year that this country music festival will be in Westchester. So they're hosting it. It's going to be back. It's not going away, but they just need more space for safety and different reasons. So we don't know where VOA Country Music Fest 2027 will be, but we do know it will not be in Westchester. So we'll let you know whenever we find out that announcement. Let's play some Gwen Stefani. She's on Warm 98.5.

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Hi there, it's Molly Watson. Time for Molly's Memories. Yeah, checking out the archives today. What was trending on this day? We're going all the way back to 1984. So on this day in 1984, Red Hot Chili Peppers released their self-titled debut album. Yeah, the first one in collaboration with producer Andy Gill and the British rock band Gang of Four. And the rest is history from there. So, I thought we'd play some Red Hot Chili Peppers next. Not off that debut album, but still one of my favorites. It's Under the Bridge here on Warm 98.5.

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At 6:40, don't miss our one question quiz. 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

Warm 98.5. I know fall is still a ways away. We're still in the depths of summer. It's still very hot outside. But with that being said, according to some new Google trends, these are going to be the most popular colors to wear this fall. So we have dark plum. I love that. Ballerina pink, charcoal, buttercream, and chartreuse. Kind of like a pretty green color. So yeah, start updating that fall wardrobe. Those will be the colors to wear this fall.

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1: In our 275 loop, we're looking pretty good, but on the outskirts a bit here. 75 North got a wreck as you approach Cincinnati Dayton Road. That's off in the left shoulder. Out of Kentucky, you got a wreck AA Highway southbound at Town Drive. Elsewhere, we got a wreck US 42 north of Glosser Road in Lebanon. And Kemper Road, a wreck just east of Winton Road. I'm Wendy Walker with traffic.
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1: 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It's time for movie, shows, and other things trending. We'll start with this. A Gilmore Girls documentary is officially in production at HBO Max. With the whole cast taking part, you can expect behind-the-scenes clips, outtakes, scripts, pages, all kinds of stuff. The streaming premiere of Michael is today. You can now watch it from home on Stars. And a real-life Freddy Fazbear's Pizza from Five Nights at Freddy's, you know, that super creepy movie, will open next year at American Dream Mall in New Jersey. There will be food, animatronic stage shows, of course, and survival horror multiplayer games. So very similar to the movie. And what I'm hearing is they would like to make this a chain, have them pop up everywhere. It just sounds like a scary Chuck E. Cheese to me. So look for that. Maybe coming to Cincinnati someday.

0: Warp 98.5, it's time for your Hollywood happy hour. Check out everything trending. Could this be the end for The Simpsons? Yeah, Nancy Cartwright, the voice of Bart, thinks The Simpsons will wrap up with season 40, airing in 2028 and ending in 2029. And there's a new scent taking over perfume counters, candles, body wash, tomato leaf. Yeah, apparently this is the scent of the moment. Even receiving praise from Vogue and Allure, it's meant to smell very green and fresh. Not like pizza, don't worry. I don't know, I still think it's weird. And Usher, he's trending a lot this week, you know, currently on tour. And apparently during his recent stop in New Jersey, fans were basically saying, that's not Usher up on the stage. They were saying it was his clone, it was his stunt double. Usher responded with, you can't clone this. I looked it up, that's not Usher. Like, go look these, you can find these clips anywhere on TikTok, Instagram. I don't know who that guy is. It's not Usher, I'm telling you right now, so... Anyways, that's it today. Trending with Hollywood Happy Hour right here on Warm 98.5.
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I'm Molly Watson. 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